0: 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Philpott, Owensboro.
1: ABC News, I'm Mike Dubusky. Five people are dead and five people are in the hospital after an Amazon cargo jet skidded off the end of the runway at Miami International Airport today. Three of those injured are in critical condition, authorities say. The NTSB says it's launched a go team to Miami to investigate the incident. Amazon says it's cooperating with investigators to determine what happened. U.S. envoys Steve Witkoff and Jared Kushner are meeting with Ukrainian President Volodymyr Zelensky today, one day after meeting with Russian leader Vladimir Putin. Here's what Witkoff had to say after today's meeting.
2: We came here, and I think we really feel good about what has happened in the conversations in Moscow and now the conversations here.
1: Russia has recently ramped up attacks on Ukrainian targets, especially around the capital of Kyiv. Ukrainian forces, meanwhile, have also escalated drone attacks in Russia, though both sides say they're pausing attacks while U.S. officials are in the region. This is ABC News. Staffing at the Pentagon has seen a lot of turnover recently, with dozens of senior officers fired or leaving their positions under the tenure of Defense Secretary Pete Hegseth. Most recently, Hegseth has faced criticism for administering polygraph tests to some Pentagon employees in an effort to root out those who leaked information about U.S. munition supplies to the Iran war. ABC News Chief Global Affairs Correspondent Martha Raddatz.
3: Since the beginning of the war, Hegseth has rarely held press conferences, which are often combative.
4: Excuse me, why are you so rude? Just wait, I'm calling on people.
3: And none since May 5th, more than 4 months ago. And never any explanation why he has taken the axe to so many senior officers.
1: NFL Commissioner Roger Goodell has agreed to a new four-season extension, which runs through the 2030 season, according to the league. And the casting process for the Met Opera is always super competitive, but usually it's for humans. Recently, a snake auditioned. I'm Mike Dubusky, ABC News.
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9: Tonight, mostly clear with a low around 65. Labor Day, sunny with a high near 90. Monday night, mostly clear with a low around 68. Tuesday, sunny with a high near 95. Tuesday night, mostly clear with a low around 72. Wednesday, sunny and hot with a high near 99. Wednesday night, a chance of showers and thunderstorms after 1 a.m. Partly cloudy with a low around 73.
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0: Vicki Gilley, a headache tomorrow or a heartache tonight. I'm Bosch. It's Sunday, September 6th. Happy birthday if today's your birthday. You share with Rosie Perez, who's 62, Jane Curtin is 79, and Swoozy Kurtz is 82. It's National Coffee Ice Cream Day, yum. National Pet Rock Day, aw. And National Read a Book Day. I'm reading a horrible book, my checkbook.
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0: The Judds, Cry Myself to Sleep, I'm Bosch. All the way, some great tunes by Billy Ray Cyrus, John Conley, and Sammy Kershaw is next with She Don't Know She's Beautiful.
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3: Tonight, mostly clear with a low around 65. Labor Day, sunny with a high near 90. Monday night, mostly clear with a low around 68. Tuesday, sunny with a high near 95. Tuesday night, mostly clear with a low around 72. Wednesday, sunny and hot with a high near 99. Wednesday night, a chance of showers and thunderstorms after 1 a.m. Partly cloudy with a low around 73.
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George Strait, Conway and Loretta, Dolly Parton, and Randy Travis. 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

0: I know John. If there's something serious happening, he's going to be there.
1: They chose the street near Central Park where their brother often jogged.
2: ABC's Chuck Sievertson. Police are investigating a shooting that injured several people early this morning in Taunton, Massachusetts. Investigators have not confirmed how many people were injured or the extent of those injuries. Police have also made no arrests so far. I'm Mike Dubusky, ABC News.
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7: Tonight, mostly clear with a low around 65. Labor Day, sunny with a high near 90. Monday night, mostly clear with a low around 68. Tuesday, sunny with a high near 95. Tuesday night, mostly clear with a low around 72. Wednesday, sunny and hot with a high near 99. Wednesday night, a chance of showers and thunderstorms after 1 a.m. Partly cloudy with a low around 73.
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0: Oh, Bandy, till I'm too old to die young. I'm Bosch. It's Sunday, September 6th. On this day in history in 1716, the first lighthouse is built in North America in Boston. On this day in 1819, American inventor Thomas Blanchard patents the lathe. And on this day in 1916, the first supermarket, Piggly Wiggly, opens in Memphis. I love me some Piggly Wiggly.
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3: Tonight, mostly clear with a low around 65. Labor Day, sunny with a high near 90. Monday night, mostly clear with a low around 68. Tuesday, sunny with a high near 95. Tuesday night, mostly clear with a low around 72. Wednesday, sunny and hot with a high near 99. Wednesday night, a chance of showers and thunderstorms after 1 a.m. Partly cloudy with a low around 73.
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0: Martina McBride, I Love You. I'm Bosch with Lori Morgan coming up next. So this great topic on socials today. What are some weird rules people have when you visit their house? Again, what are some weird rules people have when you visit their house? Here's some of the answers. No sitting on concrete because it gives you hemorrhoids. Not being allowed to chew gum in the house. No snacks in other rooms, only the kitchen. Not being allowed to wash your hands in the kitchen sink. And not allowed to order pizza mid-afternoon. Okay, hold on a second. That last one is a deal breaker. Pizza, anytime, anywhere, as far as I'm concerned.
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0: Mike Dubusky. A deadly plane crash at Miami International Airport today. A cargo jet owned by Amazon overrunning the end of a runway, colliding with several cars and sparking a fire. Miami-Dade Fire Chief Ray Jadala.
1: Total 10 that were involved, 5 fatalities, 3 that are in critical condition that were transported to the trauma center, and another 2 that were transported to a local hospital.
0: The NTSB says it's launched a go team to Miami to investigate the incident. Amazon says it's cooperating with investigators to determine what happened. Authorities have released the name of a man who allegedly rushed Ohio gubernatorial candidate Amy Acton today. 38-year-old Patrick Havas was found to be armed, carrying 2 handguns. Neither went off. Acton was unharmed in the incident. And U.S. envoys Steve Witkoff and Jared Kushner met with Ukrainian leader Volodymyr Zelensky in Kyiv today to discuss how to end the fighting with Russia. Yesterday, they were in Moscow meeting with Vladimir Putin. This is ABC News. A new study shows prolonged alcohol use can contribute to an increased risk of cancer. The Lancet study finds liver cancer, colorectal cancer, and esophageal cancer could be attributed to alcohol use. More from ABC News medical contributor Dr. Darian Sutton.
2: For adults over the age of 55, they had roughly 8 times the rate of deaths. Now, that's understandable, consistent with long-term alcohol use, but there was also differences in gender and sex. For men above the age of 55, liver cancer was the number one cause of cancer death related to alcohol. For women, breast cancer was, and for under 55, for men, colon cancer was the number one cause of alcohol-related cancer death, and breast cancer remained the number one cause of cancer.

0: death related to alcohol for women at any age.
1: As a jury in Massachusetts was deliberating in the Lindsey Clancy trial, prosecutors in Illinois now says a woman who was very invested in the case allegedly murdered her 2-year-old son and then tried to take her own life. She's now been charged with murder. I'm Mike Dubusky, ABC News.
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5: Tonight, mostly clear with a low around 65. Labor Day, sunny with a high near 90. Monday night, mostly clear with a low around 68. Tuesday, sunny with a high near 95. Tuesday night, mostly clear with a low around 72. Wednesday, sunny and hot with a high near 99. Wednesday night, a chance of showers and thunderstorms after 1 a.m. Partly cloudy with a low around 73.
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0: George Strait, the Fireman. I'm Bosch. On the way, some great songs by Vince Gill, Eddie Rabbit, and Alan Jackson's next with Don't Rock the Jukebox.
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3: Tonight, mostly clear with a low around 65. Labor Day, sunny with a high near 90. Monday night, mostly clear with a low around 68. Tuesday, sunny with a high near 95. Tuesday night, mostly clear with a low around 72. Wednesday, sunny and hot with a high near 99. Wednesday night, a chance of showers and thunderstorms after 1 a.m. Partly cloudy with a low around 73.
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George Strait, Conway and Loretta, Dolly Parton, and Randy Travis. 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

0: 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I'm Bosch. 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

0: Ronnie McDowell watching girls go by. I'm Bosch. The Judds are coming up next. Have you ever wondered why your beloved cat never seems to finish the meal you've served up in a single sitting? Now researchers think they may have an answer for it. Okay, it all seems to revolve around a cat's sense of smell. Seems that cats eat less when they're surrounded by the same smell during a meal. As the food sits there for a bit and is still edible, the smell changes, which means it may be kind of funky for the cat and they don't want it anymore. You know, our cat Chloe does this all the time. She's very picky about her food. I mean, she was so disappointed yesterday with our food selection for her, she pushed it away and ordered DoorDash.
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0: Ricky Van Shelton, I Leave This World Loving You. I'm Bosch with Tim McGraw coming up next. Well, check this out. The cost of raising a kid in this country has now reached an average of over $16,000 a year, according to new research. Over the course of 18 years, that adds up to $300,000 to raise a child. Wow, 300 grand to raise one child. You know something? I bet about 200 grand of that is spent on Lunchables alone.
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6: Tonight, mostly clear with a low around 65. Labor Day, sunny with a high near 90. Monday night, mostly clear with a low around 68. Tuesday, sunny with a high near 95. Tuesday night, mostly clear with a low around 72. Wednesday, sunny and hot with a high near 99. Wednesday night, a chance of showers and thunderstorms after 1 a.m. Partly cloudy with a low around 73.
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1: It's Black Hawk and Goodbye Says It All. Hey there, I'm Linda on your Labor Day weekend. Hopefully you are enjoying a nice long holiday weekend. Hey, in just a couple of minutes, Carlene Carter and some Randy Travis.
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George Strait, Conway and Loretta, Dolly Parton, and Randy Travis. 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

0: Hank Jr. in that country state of mind. Oh, yeah. Only place to be. Holly Dunn in just a couple of minutes. Mike Reed, too. And I'm going to work in some stuff from Carlene Carter.
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3: Tonight, mostly clear with a low around 65. Labor Day, sunny with a high near 90. Monday night, mostly clear with a low around 68. Tuesday, sunny with a high near 95. Tuesday night, mostly clear with a low around 72. Wednesday, sunny and hot with a high near 99. Wednesday night, a chance of showers and thunderstorms after 1 a.m. Partly cloudy with a low around 73.
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0: Mike Reed, one of those really great songwriters who not only wrote songs that he recorded, but also songs that other people recorded as well, and Walk on Faith. Little Texas in a Minute and Randy Travis.
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0: One of my all-time favorite redheads, Leroy Parnell, and On the Road. Hey, I've got more favorites in just a couple of minutes. A great song for a holiday weekend from Rascal Flatts on the way, and Brooks and Dunn.
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We are Classic Country 94.7 WBIO.

It's Kenny Rogers, Daytime Friends. I guess Kenny Rogers, Dottie West, Dolly all reunited now. Just seems so crazy. Mark Chestnut, this

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George Strait, Conway and Loretta, Dolly Parton, and Randy Travis. 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

0: I always say that's so true. When you stop looking, it seems like that's the time when somebody just pops into your life. Completely unexpected. Trisha in a couple of minutes and Vince Gill.
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Oak Ridge Boys, Garth Brooks, George Strait, and Martina McBride? 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

0: I guess that'd be me. Who needs a heartache, baby? Who needs the pain? 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

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I'm going to take it as one. 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

0: Lori Morgan, I didn't even know my own strength. Has that ever happened to you where something happened and you kind of are in charge and have to take over and, you know, you're really surprised at what you're capable of doing? And it was there all along. Sweethearts of the Rodeo in just a minute. And Chris Cagle.
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0: 68 Tuesday, sunny with a high near 95. Tuesday night, mostly clear with a low around 72. Wednesday, sunny and hot with a high near 99. Wednesday night, a chance of showers and thunderstorms after 1 a.m. Partly cloudy with a low around 73.
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George Strait, Conway and Loretta, Dolly Parton, and Randy Travis. 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

0: Because sometimes in life, sometimes you get the wrong end of the popsicle stick and you just got to make do. Yeah. Head to Mexico. That's always helpful. Willie in a minute and Clint Black.
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Oak Ridge Boys, Garth Brooks, George Strait, and Martina McBride? 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

0: They were both on that RCA label. Of course, Wynonna, at this point, they kind of new to the solo thing. The Judds just kind of wrapped up, and here she is, Clint Black, already established, and A Bad Goodbye sounded so great together. Alan Jackson on the way, and Tracy.
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It's Barbara Mandrell and Crackers. I'm Linda. Hey, you can find me anytime on Facebook. Come on by and say hi. Let me know how you're doing. Just look for Country Radio Linda next time you're fooling around on Facebook. I've got a lot of Dolly stuff, too, if you want to check out some of those great tributes from all over the world. Here's Red Akins. That ain't my truck.

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As a young songwriter arriving in Nashville, Tennessee, he asked for some advice. How do you write a great song? Well, you write songs about your life. Tom T. Hall took that advice and wrote so many great classics, he became known as country music's storyteller. It's Old Dogs, Children, and Watermelon Wine, a guy celebrating his 50th anniversary this year. Vince Gill's on the way. Also,

0: 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That is the magic waiting for you at the Davis County Public Library. 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
4: Mostly sunny on this Labor Day across Western Kentucky. Low afternoon humidity, highs at 90, mainly clear tonight. Lows dip to 67. Tuesday, mostly sunny, hot, highs at 94. Mainly clear Tuesday night, lows dip to 73. Wednesday, sunny, breezy, hotter, highs at 97. A stray storm is possible during the afternoon with that heat index near 100. I'm 14, First Alert, meteorologist Byron Douglas.
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Jonesboro. Happy Labor Day, Monday morning, September 7th, and Country Roots is on the air. And first off, after what happened Saturday, thank you. The Country Roots Anniversary Bash was a success, and seeing so many of you come out and celebrate 1 year of this show with us meant more than I could tell you. We're going to talk about Saturday night throughout the morning and thank some people who helped make it happen. But since it is Labor Day, we're going to have a little fun with that too. We'll look at how Labor Day started, talk about the working men and women country music has always sung about, dig into some classic country history, and of course, play a whole lot of great country music as well. If you're one of those folks who does have to work today, we're hanging out with you. Grab the coffee, turn me up. Happy Labor Day, Western Kentucky. I'm Basham. This is a Country Roots Morning Show. We're born country, rooted in tradition.

Oh, it's Garth Brooks, Long Neck Bottle, right here on the Country Roots Morning Show. Basham here, all brought to you by American Legion Post 9. All right, I got to spend a little minute talking about Saturday. What a day. We celebrated 1 year of the Country Roots, and you guys showed up. We had 4 straight hours of live music with James Elliott, Andy Brasher, Drew Odd, and Scott Lindsay. We had food trucks, vendors, listeners coming by, hanging out. And what I loved was actually getting to meet some of you guys. I spent a year talking to you through this microphone. Saturday, I got to shake hands, talk country music, hear what you like about the show, and put faces with some of the names I see every morning. And that's what I wanted the anniversary bash to be. Not just a radio promotion, a big country roots get together. And that's exactly what you made. Thank you. And we're going to keep on playing the classics. You know what I mean? We got Foster and Lloyd, Crazy Over You, 94.7 WBIO.

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That's Islands in the Stream, Kenny Rogers with Dolly Parton. It's one of my favorite songs. I'm over here jamming. I love when me and Sarah sings it. Anyways, this is Bash from Country Roots Morning Show, brought to you by American Legion Pulse 9. So we're going to talk about Labor Day a little bit. Why do we even have a Labor Day? Since we're all enjoying it, or at least some of us are enjoying it while the rest of us are at work, how did this thing actually really start? You know what I mean? Labor Day grew out of the American labor movement in the late 1800s when workers were pushing for better conditions and recognition of the contributions working people were making to the country. The first Labor Day celebration is traced to New York City on September 5th, 1882, when thousands of workers participated in a parade organized by Central Labor Union. Then in 1894, Labor Day became a federal holiday. And I think that's a pretty natural connection between Labor Day and country music. Because who has country music been singing about forever? Working people. Farmers, truck drivers, coal miners, factory workers. People punching a clock, raising families, and trying to make a living. So today, we're going to mix a little Labor Day history with some country roots history. You know what I'm saying? Right now, it's Merle Haggard, Working Man Blues, 94.7 WBIO.

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0: Brooks and Dunn, Lost and Found. It's hard not to sing along with that. Basham here on your Labor Day Country Roots Morning Show. Hopefully, some of you might still be sleeping and you're not even hearing this, but a lot of you might have to, you know, go to work and you're still hearing this. So I appreciate you hanging out with me. I'm here. You should be here too, right? Hey, coming up after the break, we got some more classic country. A little Joe Diffie on the way here. Before that, we get the Hall of Famer, Jeff Nally.
1: I'm Jeff Nally on the Cromwell Ag Radio Network. U.S. Department of Agriculture released its closely watched September farm income forecast last week, and it projects net farm income at $158.4 billion for this year. That's down $4.3 billion from last year. After inflation, the decline is considerably larger, $9.1 billion, or 5.5%. Perhaps more significant for producers is the sharp increase in expenses. USDA expects production costs to reach $492.8 billion, up $21.2 billion, or up 5.4%. Fertilizer, fuel, livestock purchases account for much of the increase. Meanwhile, direct government payments are forecast at $47.4 billion, $19.5 billion above 2025. Farm sector debt is also projected to reach $605.1 billion, up 4.6%. Those numbers illustrate the continuing margin squeeze facing producers that, despite stronger gross revenues in portions of agriculture. New crop U.S. corn export sales jumped to 1.99 million metric tons during the week ending August 27th, nearly doubling the previous week. I'm Jeff Nally on the Cromwell Ag Radio Network.
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3: Mostly sunny on this Labor Day across Western Kentucky. Low afternoon humidity, highs at 90, mainly clear tonight. Lows dip to 67. Tuesday, mostly sunny, hot, highs at 94. Mainly clear Tuesday night, lows dip to 73. Wednesday, sunny, breezy, hotter, highs at 97. A stray storm is possible during the afternoon. That heat index near 100. I'm 14, First Alert, meteorologist Byron Douglas.
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Pivot Third Rock from the Sun, Country Roots Morning Show. Basham here. It's all brought to you by American Legion Post 9. Hey, we got the Facebook question of the day. What was your first job? I want the very first one. Maybe you were mowing yards or working at a restaurant, farm work, grocery, babysitting, fast food. Whatever somebody actually paid you to do, what was your first job? Put it on the WBIO Facebook page. Bonus points if you tell me what you're making an hour, because some of those answers are going to hurt. You know what I mean? Right now, we got the Rhinestone Cowboy himself, Glenn Campbell, 94.7 WBIO.

That's Faith Hill, the way you love me. Country Roots Morning Show, Basham here. You know, one reason Labor Day and classic country fit together so well is that the country music never pretended everybody lived an easy life. 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Dolly with 9 to 5, Alabama, 40-hour week. 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Working Man's PhD, Aaron Tippin. These weren't songs about some imaginary world. These were about the people buying the records, people working all week, people coming home tired, people trying to pay bills and raise family. Country music looked at those people and said, your story is worth singing about too. And that's a big part of the roots of this kind of music. Keep it tuned right here, 94.7 WBIO.

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9: Reporting for Cromwell Media News, I'm Rob Nichols. A Davis County traffic stop turned into a multi-county pursuit early Saturday. Deputies said they tried to stop a suspicious

0: The Houstonville Farm in Paris, which is being used as a filming location for a movie. A warrant for the former governor was previously issued after a judge declared him in contempt for repeatedly failing to turn over financial records. Court requested the documents in connection with the family court case involving one of his adopted sons. Gas prices remain high as the long holiday weekend winds down. The average price for a gallon of regular unleaded, $4.15, according to AAA, up a penny from Sunday. Drivers in California are paying an average of $5.86 a gallon, the highest in the country. I'm Rob Nichols.
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7: Mostly sunny on this Labor Day across Western Kentucky. Low afternoon humidity, highs at 90, mainly clear tonight. Lows dip to 67. Tuesday, mostly sunny, hot, highs at 94. Mainly clear Tuesday night, lows dip to 73. Wednesday, sunny, breezy, hotter, highs at 97. A stray storm is possible during the afternoon with that heat index near 100. I'm 14, First Alert, meteorologist Byron Douglas.
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0: Happy Labor Day. We are into the 7 o'clock hour, and Monday morning is officially moving. Some of you are already enjoying the three-day weekend. Some of you are firing up the grill later. Some of you are already on the job this morning. And if you are working today, turn this thing up because we're riding with you. We got plenty of great classic country ahead, some Labor Day history, stories about the working man and women country music has always celebrated. And we'll talk some more about the incredible Country Roots Anniversary Bash that happened this last Saturday. Go grab another cup of coffee, enjoy the holiday, and let's have ourselves a great Monday morning. I'm Basham. This is the Country Roots Morning Show. Born country, rooted in tradition. Let's go.
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Yeah, if you're going through hell, Rodney Atkins right here on the Country Roots Morning Show. Basham here. I thanked you guys earlier for coming out Saturday, but there's another group I need to thank. 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You helped make Saturday happen, and I appreciate you. It was a blast. Right now, we got Dwight Yoakam. You're the one. 94.7 WBIO.

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That's George Strait. Write this down. Country Roots Morning Show. Basham here. You know, Labor Day is supposed to be the day we don't work. Except apparently nobody told homeowners. Because somebody woke up this morning and said, you know what would be fun on my day off? Cleaning the garage? Nope. That's called work. Mowing the yard? That's also work. Pressure washing? Work. Painting the deck? Definitely work. Then they get finished at 4 o'clock, sit down exhausted, and say, man, it was nice having that day off. You didn't take a day off. You just work somewhere that doesn't pay you, man. Come on. Take a break. Take a load off. Don't do anything today if you got the day off. Enjoy it. Mary Chapin Carpenter, The Bug, 94.7 WBIO.

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5: Mostly sunny on this Labor Day across Western Kentucky. Low afternoon humidity, highs at 90, mainly clear tonight. Lows dip to 67. Tuesday, mostly sunny, hot, highs at 94. Mainly clear Tuesday night, lows dip to 73. Wednesday, sunny, breezy, hotter, highs at 97. A stray storm is possible during the afternoon with that heat index near 100. I'm 14, First Alert, meteorologist Byron Douglas.
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It's Alan Jackson, a little bitty country roots and morning show. Basham here, all brought to you by American Legion Post 9. Saturday closed the book on our first year celebration. So now what? We start year number two, and that's what I'm excited about. We got another fall coming, high school football, more local events, more guests, more classic country. Veterans Day will be here before we know it, then the holidays. I'm sure we'll come up with some ridiculous things between now and then, too, but the mission doesn't really change. 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Saturday was a celebration. Today, we get back to building on year two, and I'm thankful for it. I promise you. Right now, we got John Anderson. She's starting to like cheating songs. 94.7 WBIO.

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That's Randy Travis. I told you so, right here on the Country Roots Morning Show. Basham here. Hey, Facebook check on the question, what was your first job? You know, the first one that people paid you on. Mine was Dairy Queen. Back way, way, way back, I worked at Dairy Queen. I worked the drive through. Listen, that's where I get it pretty honest, right? I love talking. But I worked the drive through, worked the front counter, sometimes in the back cooking, but not much. I was more of a front counter kind of guy. But you know, it'd be really cool if I could go back and work at Dairy Queen, knowing what I know now. I wonder if somebody would let me do that. I'd love to work a drive through at Dairy Queen one more time. Just give me one more shot, coach. I'm going to try it out. Phil Vassar, Just Another Day in Paradise. 94.7 WBIO.

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My daughter talked me into getting that and getting her one. But we're playing the great classics here. 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
2: Mostly sunny on this Labor Day across Western Kentucky. Low afternoon humidity, highs at 90, mainly clear tonight. Lows will dip to 67. Tuesday, mostly sunny, hot, highs at 94. Mainly clear Tuesday night, lows will dip to 73. Wednesday, sunny, breezy, hotter, highs at 97. A stray storm is possible during the afternoon with that heat index near 100. I'm 14, First Alert, meteorologist Byron Douglas.
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Well, if you don't mind us slowing it down a little bit, I'll be glad to do that for you on this Labor Day weekend. Thank you for letting us be a part of your Labor Day today. Here you go, Fancy Free with the Oak Ridge Boys.

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Oak Ridge Boys, Garth Brooks, George Strait, and Martina McBride. 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

0: Could be something like that happened to you too, just like Clint Black. A good run, a bad luck. Right here at the station, giving you the best favorites around the country, hits you want. We'll have them for you all the time you tune in. Well, Labor Day underway, and Labor Day began as a full-throttle worker protest. Now, this happened way back September 5th, 1882. About 10,000 exhausted laborers marched through New York City. This is in the first celebration right there, organized by the Central Labor Union. Now, listen to this, and let this soak in. During the late 19th century Industrial Revolution, the average American laborer worked 12-hour days, 7 days a week. No let up for any kind of rest, it seemed like. Now, in this day and age, it stands for the unofficial end of summer and the start of the school year going on, too. So are you celebrating this weekend, or has it just been another regular old weekend for you?
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0: bottom line, I still believe in you. 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

0: Well, doggone it, can't help but have a lot of fun with that one. Jukebox Junkie, and that, of course, Ken Mellons helping us out. Going to get back to the country hits you want on this Labor Day weekend. Thank you for letting us be a part of it. Dwight Yoakam on the way with a nice cover of this one. Little Sister, moments away for sure.
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2: I'm Jeff Nally on the Cromwell Ag Radio Network. This Labor Day, obviously, commodity markets are closed. Financial indices closed as well. We'll be picking up activity tonight and then into full-scale trading tomorrow. In discussion of the market, row crop futures were marginally lower closing the week, but with minimal damage being done from a technical standpoint, with many traders likely calling it an extended weekend with markets closed today for the Labor Day holiday. Outside markets were quiet as well. Crude oil futures recovering from early lows, still hanging just below three-month highs that following this week's escalation of the U.S.-Iran war. Diesel prices also attracted a high degree of attention after hitting all-time highs, though futures have retreated on technical pressure close to the week. In the macroeconomic news, the employment report on Friday came in much stronger than expected. 162,000 jobs were added in August. That lifted Treasury yields as well as the U.S. dollar, the latter which had fallen sharply Thursday, erasing the previous week's gains and back among the lowest reading in nearly 3 months. Now, in the marketplace, we also see, yes, greater jobs were added, but wages are not keeping up with inflation, and that is a concern for Fed officials. I'm Jeff Nally. 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

kind of appears things just came about right here and boy, switched her heart around. Stole her heart for sure. No one else on earth. Here you go with Wynonna Judd getting you all the details.

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0: 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I've got it made. 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John Anderson right here, Classic Country, 94.7 WBIO. 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

0: So, what makes 94.7 WBIO sound so good? George Strait, Conway and Loretta, Dolly Parton, and Randy Travis. 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
1: Well, I know it said you've had time to think about it. 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
2: I'm Jeff Nally on the Cromwell Ag Radio Network. Today's Labor Day. That means our commodity markets are closed. We'll be back in action later tonight and then for the balance of the week. Looking to the Friday trade, wheat for December delivery dropped 2.9% at 732 and three quarters a bushel. At the Board of Trade, efforts to proceed with a peace process between Russia and Ukraine involving the U.S. is underway. But certainly dealing with Vladimir Putin, any situation would be thin ice. Corn for December delivery fell 0.7% at a mark of 536 and three quarters. November soybeans fell a half cent at 1310 and a quarter. The fact that U.S. envoys are going to Kyiv to engage Ukrainian officials on a peace deal pressured wheat futures. Though U.S. efforts to negotiate a settlement have yet to produce a path to peace, in his nightly address on Thursday night, Vladimir Zelensky said that preliminary dates have been set for meetings in both Moscow and Kyiv, according to Naomi Blum of Total Farm Marketing. In a note, the war disrupting exports from the Black Sea region and that amount of wheat for the 26-27 marketing year is well behind where it was at this time last year, according to Sovicon. I'm Jeff Nally.
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4: Mostly sunny on this Labor Day across Western Kentucky. Low afternoon humidity, highs at 90, mainly clear tonight. Lows dip to 67. Tuesday, mostly sunny, hot, highs at 94. Mainly clear Tuesday night, lows dip to 73. Wednesday, sunny, breezy, hotter, highs at 97. A stray storm is possible during the afternoon with that heat index near 100. I'm 14, First Alert, meteorologist Byron Douglas.
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0: definitely hope you have somebody like that in your life. Maybe quite a few folks, as a matter of fact, partners, brothers, and friends. Nitty Gritty Dirt Band to wind down that set for us. I understand new research reveals how pet parents plan trips around their furry friends. Now, according to one survey of 2,000 pet owners, and maybe you can relate to some of this too if you're a pet owner, a little over 4 in 10 have turned down a chance to travel because their pet couldn't be accommodated right there. And about half of them said traveling with their pet is better than going out with a human, as some folks have put it. And 7 in 10 are more likely to take a road trip over flying so they can bring their dog or cat along with them right there. Any of that apply to you?
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dead. I wanna go on being me once my eulogy's been read. Don't spread my ashes out to sea. Don't lay me down to rest. You can put my mind at ease if you fill my last request.

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0: Tell you what, you cannot go wrong with a sound like that. Boy, that is a fine and dandy one out there from Mickey Gilley. Fool for Your Love. To wind down that set of country hits for you as well. It's done it. Love's got a hold on you. Alan Jackson kind of described that situation going on pretty quick. And soon to follow, Mel McDaniel lined out and ready to go as well.
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0: Anybody special coming to mind right there you're thinking about? You'd like to have one more day with Diamond Rio. Winding down that set. Going to get back to him in a moment or two on this Labor Day. We thank you for letting us be a part of it. We understand you got a lot of radio stations out there you could listen to, but you kept it right here. We thank you for doing that. Randy Travis waiting in the wings on the other hand, and see what else I can get him for you right after Randy.
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2: 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No slow songs. 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
4: From the Cromwell Weather Center, I'm Jeff Alley. Sunny and hot today with a high near 90. Tonight, mostly clear and down to 68. Tomorrow, sunshine with a high of 94. Clear tomorrow night, 72. Wednesday, sunny and hot. The mercury goes up to 98. Then Wednesday night, a 40% chance of rain after midnight. Otherwise, low 73. Good chance of rain Thursday afternoon. Lingering showers Thursday night. Sunny Friday at a high of 88.
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0: 15, nothing wrong with that. I think either decision right there, it's going to be a kind of a win-win situation. Heads Carolina, tails California. Joe DeMessina right here at Classic Country 94.7 WBIO. For you first and last responders, you know what you've done, what you're doing, what you're going to be doing too. 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

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George Strait, Conway and Loretta, Dolly Parton, and Randy Travis. 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

0: Could be you've gone through something like that, just like Marty Stewart. I think we all do as we go through life. Nobody immune to it. Tempted to wind down that set. Getting back to it in a moment or two on this Labor Day weekend. Thanking you for letting us be a part of your day today. We appreciate that so much. Never, ever take that for granted. That's for sure. Tracy Lawrence kicking off another great set with Alibis right around the bend.
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2: ABC News, I'm Chuck Sievertson. The search for answers in Miami after a deadly plane crash. Miami-Dade sheriffs say that after an Amazon cargo jet landed and shot over the end of the runway, crashing across a runway road, well, the airplane did strike a couple of vehicles and required a couple of victims that needed to go to the hospital. NTSB is leading the investigation. Several people are hurt after a security scare at a fair in Ohio. Injuries. Police say an armed man forced his way through a crowd toward Dr. Amy Acton. Her campaign says several people were injured during the incident. Acton was unarmed and unharmed. Her opponent saying what happened is completely unacceptable. Two of President Trump's diplomats, Steve Witkoff and his son-in-law, Jared Kushner, meeting with Ukraine's leader. This is ABC News. Tick-borne diseases have been on the rise this summer, and more people are now suffering from meat allergies after getting a tick bite. ABC's Perry Russum has more on alpha-gal syndrome.
3: It's a potentially life-threatening condition that can develop after a certain type of tick bite, which can trigger an allergic reaction to red meat. Symptoms including severe stomach pain can appear after eating beef, pork, lamb, and other products made from mammals. A New Jersey man died after eating a hamburger in 2024, and what researchers believe is the first documented death from the tick bite-related meat allergy.
2: CDC estimates up to 450,000 people in the U.S. may be affected by alpha-gal syndrome. Hawaii has declared a state of emergency as it braces for Hurricane Lowell. Spider-Man Brand New Day expected to rake in over $23 million over the extended holiday weekend. It marks the sixth consecutive week atop the box office. Chuck Sievertson, ABC News.
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7: Mostly sunny on this Labor Day across Western Kentucky. Low afternoon humidity, highs at 90, mainly clear tonight. Lows dip to 67. Tuesday, mostly sunny, hot, highs at 94. Mainly clear Tuesday night, lows dip to 73. Wednesday, sunny, breezy, hotter, highs at 97. A stray storm is possible during the afternoon. That heat index near 100. I'm 14, First Alert, meteorologist Byron Douglas.
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0: Great little story about Bobby and Mason. I like the way he's singing it, too. That, of course, Rick Trevino helping us out. They say a simple phone call can cut your credit card interest rate quite a lot. As a matter of fact, a LendingTree survey shows about 84% of people who asked for a lower APR got one. And I understand the highest success rate in 6 years going that direction, too. So all you got to do, just call and ask. Now, preparation helps, they say, to know your current APR, your payment history, and any competing offers going on, too. A stronger credit score right there boosts your odds, as a matter of fact, as well. So for those who succeeded, the average rate dropped, well, that's a pretty good rate, I'd say, 6.3 percentage points. So that's a good amount in my book, anyway. Might want to get that ball rolling soon to help yourself out and see if that might, get some more money back into your pocket. Just saying. On the way for you, where the green grass grows, Tim McGraw, right around the corner for sure.
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0: Darn tootin', I ain't living long like this. Good way to put it right there from Waylon Jennings. Oh, a good sound right there to be playing for you. Back to it in a little bit, Travis Tripp, flipping that quarter your direction. Here's a quarter, Call Someone Who Cares. And soon to follow, Ray Charles teaming up and got a little buddy helping out, Willie Nelson, right around the corner as well.
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0: Oh, that's a good way to put it. And talking about them tall, tall trees, you want all the waters in the seas? Oh, that money, it'll go your direction too. I'm sure he'll provide it some way or t'other. There you go with tall, tall trees. Alan Jackson helping us out. Back to it a moment or two. Dwight teaming up with his buddy Buck Owens, getting you out on the streets of Bakersfield in just a moment or two for sure.
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2: From the Cromwell Weather Center, I'm Jeff Alley. Sunny and hot today with a high near 90. Tonight, mostly clear and down to 68. Tomorrow, sunshine with a high of 94. Clear tomorrow night, 72. Wednesday, sunny and hot. The mercury goes up to 98. Then Wednesday night, a 40% chance of rain after midnight. Otherwise, low 73. Good chance of rain Thursday afternoon. Lingering showers Thursday night. Sunny Friday at a high of 88.
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I'm your host, Basham. Gonna play some more classic country, the 80s, 90s, 2000s. We're playing nothing but the bangers. 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

0: Chattahoochee, Alan Jackson, Country Roots Power Hour. Coming up, we got Shania Twain, Man, I Feel Like a Woman. Keep it tuned right here, 94.7 WBIO. Let's go!
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I'm from the country, Tracy Bird, written by Marty Brown. Maceo's own right there. Coming up, we got Joe Diffie, pickup man right here, 94.7 WBIO. 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

Montgomery Gentry, She Couldn't Change Me on the Country Roots Power Hour. That's going to do it for me. Rob Nichols is going to take the playlist and keep spinning these tunes. I will be back tomorrow morning, 6 a.m., Country Roots Morning Show. 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
2: Mostly sunny on this Labor Day across Western Kentucky. Low afternoon humidity, highs at 90, mainly clear tonight. Lows dip to 67. Tuesday, mostly sunny, hot, highs at 94. Mainly clear Tuesday night, lows dip to 73. Wednesday, sunny, breezy, hotter, highs at 97. A stray storm is possible during the afternoon with that heat index near 100. I'm 14, First Alert, meteorologist Byron Douglas.
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98.7 WBIO. Classic Country. I'm Rob Nichols, and you're on the Country Club. Tail end of a long holiday weekend, Labor Day. We got your classic country all afternoon, all evening long. Little Texas, My Love, 94.7.

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WBIO. Three-quarter time there with Mr. T.G. Shepherd. I'm Rob Nichols. Back on the Country Club, Labor Day Monday, together with music from Phil Vassar. That's When I Love You, 94.7 WBIO.

0: 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Mr. Phil Vassar, I'm Rob Nichols, and you're on the Country Club. 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
1: 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I always thought that song kind of ended on a spooky note. It's George Strait, Rob Nichols on the Country Club. How about a twin spin for this hour? 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

0: 94.7 WBIO, Classic Country. Song gets you think a little bit there, Diamond Rio. One More Day, Rob here at 3:34 almost. 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Look at our WBIO weather. Mostly clear tonight, low 69. Going to be sunny tomorrow, 94. Tomorrow night, mostly clear, low 73. Hot weather back in the picture on Wednesday. Sunny and hot, 98. Partly cloudy on Wednesday night. 30% chance of a shower or thunderstorm, 74. Rain likely Thursday and a high of 88. I'm Rob Nichols on the Cabinet Doors and More Country Club. 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

94.7 WBIO Classic Country. From the late 80s all the way through the 90s and 2000s, that guy made a lot of music, Clint Black. And I'm Rob Nichols on the Country Club, 345. That's your Gail Niehaus time. 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Coming up here at 4, we'll check out our WBIO local news. Also, look at our WBIO weather from Jeff Lyons. Whole lot of great music on the way, too. Don't forget, we're home for the Hancock County Hornets. Every weekend, football season has begun now, so you can hear the Hancock County Hornets live here on your home for Hancock County sports. 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
2: Reporting for Cromwell Media News, I'm Rob Nichols. A Davis County traffic stop turned into a multi-county pursuit early Saturday. Deputies said they tried to stop a suspected intoxicated driver around 12:30 a.m. on Kentucky 2830. The 39-year-old Roger Burnett of Owensboro kept going in a gray Chevy Malibu. The chase moved to Highway 144 into Hancock County. Deputies say Burnett crashed through a fence, returned to the road, and later on into a ditch on Franklin Gaynor Road. The patrol vehicle was used to block his escape. He was arrested and treated at the scene. Former Governor Matt Bevin is now ordered to spend up to 60 days in jail. A Jefferson County judge handed down the sentence on Friday after Bevin was arrested on a contempt of court charge in Bourbon County. The local sheriff's office took him into custody after a 911 caller reported spotting him at the Houstondale farm in Paris, which is being used as a filming location for a movie. A warrant for the former governor was previously issued after a judge declared him in contempt for repeatedly failing to turn over financial records. Court requested the documents in connection with the family court case involving one of his adopted sons. Gas prices remain high as the long holiday weekend winds down. The average price for a gallon of regular unleaded, $4.15, according to AAA, up a penny from Sunday. Drivers in California are paying an average of $5.86 a gallon, the highest in the country. I'm Rob Nichols.
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9: From the Cromwell Weather Center, I'm Jeff Alley. Sunny and hot today with a high near 90. Tonight, mostly clear and down to 68. Tomorrow, sunshine with a high of 94. Clear tomorrow night, 72. Wednesday, sunny and hot. The mercury goes up to 98. Then Wednesday night, a 40% chance of rain after midnight. Otherwise, low 73. Good chance of rain Thursday afternoon. Lingering showers Thursday night. Sunny Friday at a high of 88.
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I'm Rob Nichols. You're on the Country Club for a Labor Day Monday. 407 Vince Gill, 94.7 WBIO.

94.7 WBIO Classic Country with Rob Nichols on the Country Club, getting you through a Monday Labor Day. A lot of you were off today. Hope you enjoyed it. Eddie Raymond, 94.7 WBIO.

0: the country with T.G. Shepherd. I'm Rob Nichols, and you're on the Country Club. It is 4:18, 18 minutes past 4 o'clock. 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

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George Strait, Conway and Loretta, Dolly Parton, and Randy Travis. 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

0: 94.7 WBIO Classic Country, two in a row on a twin spin from Faith. I'm Rob Nichols at 4:36. That is our Gail Niehaus time. 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On the way in a few minutes, going to check out our This Day in Country Music History segment. Looking back at the 7th day of September. Look at our WBIO weather. Mostly clear tonight. A low 69. Tomorrow sunny. 94. Tomorrow night mostly clear. 73. Sunny. Yeah, the hot continues and it's back in the forecast on Wednesday. A high of 98. I'm Rob Nichols on the Cabinet Doors and More Country Club from the Moonlight Barbecue Studio. 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

0: 7 WBAO, continuing to remember Dolly. Long, long time. That lady right there, so much influence on not only the music business, but just in life, everyday life in America. Dolly Parton, and I'd say America, but she was well known all over the world, definitely. Robert with you on the Country Club at 4:46. It is our Gail Niehaus time, Solutions Real Estate Group. Time now to check this day in country music history. Looking back at the 7th day of September. Couple of songwriters celebrating birthdays today. 1950, born this date. American country music songwriter Mark Sanders. He's written 15 number one hits, including Leanne Womack's I Hope You Dance. Co-written with Tia Stillers. Sanders also had songwriting credits for Garth Brooks and his 1990 album, No Fences. He also wrote singles for Diamond Rio, Tracy Lawrence, and John Anderson. 1956, born in the state in Van Nuys, California, there, Los Angeles, songwriter Diane Warren. She's won a Grammy Award, an Emmy Award, a Golden Globe, and three consecutive Billboard Music Awards for Songwriter of the Year, and has been nominated for 11 Academy Awards. 1991, on this date, Dottie West's funeral was held at Nashville's Christ Church. West was honored by her granddaughters with an original song paying tribute to her, which was played at the funeral. Steve Warner sang Amazing Grace. Kenny Rogers gave the eulogy. And in 1992, A Lot About Living, A Little About Love, the third studio album for Alan Jackson, was at number one on the country chart. That's a look back at this day in country music history with Rob on the Country Club, 94.7 WBIO.
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3: Reporting for Cromwell Media News, I'm Rob Nichols. A Davis County traffic stop turned into a multi-county pursuit early Saturday. Deputies said they tried to stop a suspected intoxicated driver around 12:30 a.m. on Kentucky 2830. The 39-year-old Roger Burnett of Owensboro kept going in a gray Chevy Malibu. The chase moved to Highway 144 into Hancock County. Deputies say Burnett crashed through a fence, returned to the road, and later on into a ditch on Franklin Gaynor Road. The patrol vehicle was used to block his escape. He was arrested and treated at the scene. Former Governor Matt Bevin is now ordered to spend up to 60 days in jail. A Jefferson County judge handed down the sentence on Friday after Bevin was arrested on a contempt of court charge in Bourbon County. The local sheriff's office took him into custody after a 911 caller reported spotting him at the Houstondale Farm in Paris, which is being used as a filming location for a movie. A warrant for the former governor was previously issued after a judge declared him in contempt for repeatedly failing to turn over financial records. Court requested the documents in connection with the family court case involving one of his adopted sons. Gas prices remain high as the long holiday weekend winds down. The average price for a gallon of regular unleaded, $4.15, according to AAA, up a penny from Sunday. Drivers in California are paying an average of $5.86 a gallon, the highest in the country. I'm Rob Nichols.
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3: Here's your 14 First Alert forecast. Overnight, clear skies with a low of 65. Tomorrow, a mix of sun and clouds with a high of 93 and a heat index as high as 99. Wednesday will go from mostly sunny to partly cloudy with a high of 97 and a heat index around 104 with a 30% chance of rain late in the day. I'm meteorologist Arden Gregory with your 14 First Alert forecast.
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94.7 WVIO Classic Country with Lynn Anderson, Rob Nichols on your Labor Day Monday. And if you had to work, we're on the drive home. If not, you're still relaxing at home. Maybe having a burger. Maybe. Martina, 94.7 WVIO.

Mel McDaniel. I'm Rob Nichols, getting you through a Labor Day Monday. Cranking up the classic country with Tim McGraw, WBIO.

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Raw on Labor Day Monday. We'll check the weather in a moment. Right now, first hit for these guys, 1987, Restless Hearts.

0: WBIO Classic Country. These guys still together after all these years of the original lineup. Very unusual to see that. I mean, Larry left the group for a while, the lead singer, but he came back after a short time of trying out a solo career. Restless Heart, 531, that is your Gale Niehaus time. Solutions Real Estate Group here in the Country Club, checking out your WBIO weather. Mostly clear tonight, down to 69. Going to be sunny tomorrow, 94 tomorrow night, mostly clear, 73. Sunny and hot tomorrow, or Wednesday. Yep, the hot weather is back. Thought it was gone, didn't we? Yep, surprise, high of 98 on Wednesday. I'm Rob Nichols on the Cabinet Doors and More Country Club from the Moonlight Barbecue Studio. 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

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I'm Rob Nichols back on the Country Club. 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

0: WBIO Classic Country with Colin Ray. I can still feel you. Might get a restraining order, but at least you could try it there. Rob Hero back on the Country Club at 5:43, but 17 minutes away from the hour of 6 o'clock. That is your Gail Niehaus time. 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Another hour of the Country Club on the way. You keep it where you got it. Don't forget where you're home for the Hancock County Hornets. 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
5: Here's your 14 First Alert forecast. Overnight, clear skies with a low of 65. Tomorrow, a mix of sun and clouds with a high of 93 and a heat index as high as 99. Wednesday will go from mostly sunny to partly cloudy with a high of 97 and a heat index around 104 with a 30% chance of rain late in the day. I'm meteorologist Arden Gregory with your 14 First Alert forecast.
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0: 94.7 WPIO Classic Country. Right from the start, Earl Thomas Conley. I'm Rob Nichols on the Country Club. 6:17, that is our Gail Niehaus time. 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

0: 97 WVIO, learning how to gamble from Kenny Rogers. It's a Rob on the Country Club at 6:35. That is your Gail Niehaus time. 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Clear tonight. Low 69. Going to be sunny tomorrow. 94 tomorrow night. Mostly clear. 73. Sunny and hot on Wednesday. 98. Wednesday night, partly cloudy, 30% chance of a shower or thunderstorm, 74. Rain and thunderstorms likely on Thursday, a high of 88. I'm Rob Nichols on the Cabinet Doors and More Country Club. 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

0: 101.7 WBIO, the Unknown Pointer Sister there, Conway Twitty, and his version of Slow Hand. I mean, somebody could have a song, but once Conway got a hold of it, it was his. Yeah, definitely. Pointer Sisters, of course, had that one before him, but he made it a Conway tune.
1: Yeah.
0: 6:49, about 11 minutes away from the hour of 7 o'clock. That is our Gail Niehaus time, Solutions Real Estate Group. 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
3: 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Same price since 2009 on Verizon's 5G network. 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
6: 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Most importantly, they are there for our veterans, making sure no one who served our country is ever forgotten. It's neighbors helping neighbors, veterans helping veterans, and a proud tradition of service right here at home. 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